girl. And you, my brown eyed girl. And whatever happened to Tuesday and so slow? 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Standing in the sunlight laughing.

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And whatever happened, the Tuesday and so slow, gone down the old man with a transistor radio, standing in the sunlight laughing, hiding high the rainbow's wall, slipping and sliding all along the waterfall with you.

talk about. Talk about, talk about. I got something I wanna talk about. Talk about, talk about. I got something I wanna talk about.

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